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what it's like. 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Why not join me? I think you'll like it. I'll be right here from 3 this afternoon on the UK's Country Station, Country Line Radio.

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1: We are here at the ACMs. This is so awesome.
2: We are in Vegas.
1: Chase Matthews, how are you?
2: I'm here.
1: You're here. You were just over in the UK recently.
2: Yeah.
1: How was it?
2: It was great. It was awesome. I mean, I love it over there. Those people are great. And, you know, I just feel like country music is really growing there tremendously. And it's good to know that we got people like y'all in our corner too, you know?
1: Yeah, you know, they love you over there. They do, for sure.
2: Pretty cool. It's pretty cool to think that I'm so far away from home when I'm over there, you know, and people show up for it. So it's pretty cool.
1: We're going to make you an honorary Brit, basically, at some point. You're just going to...
2: Oh, yeah? I got to get my accent together, you know?
1: Can you do an English accent?
2: I speak very fluently in British accent, I think, sometimes.
1: That's not bad.
2: Not bad?
1: That's okay. Pretty good. Well, better than my American.
2: My lisp kind of went away there for a second.
1: It just sounded great.
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1: Cody Johnson, good to see you.
2: Good to see you.
1: We're here at the ACMs. Congratulations.
2: Thank you.
1: On all the nominations. You know that we have this running joke. I said this to you. I saw you in Nashville recently, that whenever anybody asks, I always say that you should win Entertainer of the Year.
2: Yeah, I mean, I've known that for a while. That's been like, 3 years now?
1: I've been saying it since the get-go, basically. Yeah. And now every time you're nominated, I'm like, this is his year. So I've got all my fingers crossed for you.
2: Everybody said, this is your year. This is your year. Look, we don't know. It's kind of like picking a number one song. Everybody says, this is the one.
1: Right.
2: We don't know. If we knew, everybody would have number ones.
1: Right.
2: You know what I mean? It's just, it's the music industry. And, you know, fortunately and unfortunately, this is a very industry-voted category.
1: Yep.
2: Or the entire award show, really. There are people that play the game more than I do. You know, I fly my own flag, kind of roll to the beat of my own drum, but, you know, so I really try to focus on what I do on stage.
1: Yeah.
0: It's happening in country music. It's happening on Countryline. 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
1: Chris Young, always a pleasure to see you. If you were arrested...
2: Well, I've been falsely arrested before.
1: I mean...
2: So...
1: But if you were arrested in Vegas, who are you calling to get you out?
2: Kane Brown.
1: I feel like he
2: We got a song called Famous Friends together. That
1: there
2: sounds like the person, you know...
1: Perfect
2: person you should call,
1: right?
2: Yeah.
1: And I feel like he would... just be like, I'm on my way.
2: Yeah.
1: That's fine. So who would be in jail with you?
2: Oh, man. Mitchell Tenpenny.
1: Sorry, Mitchell. Why am I not surprised about that? I think he'd probably say the same about you, so.
2: Okay, well, that's fair.
0: It's happening in country music. It's happening on Country Line. 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
2: Howdy, how are you?
1: I'm good, how are you?
2: I'm doing really good. Glad to be here. You know, I've had a different career more than most, as you know, and I've talked about it here on the show of, you know, having a career and a record deal for multiple years and losing all that. And so now I kind of feel like I'm getting a second chance at that. So every moment is not taken for granted like I used to when I was younger. Yeah. I'd be like, oh man, I'm here. I'm enjoying this. Like, what if this goes away tomorrow? Obviously, we pray and hope it doesn't, that we make enough great music that people want us to be here. But for me, that's every moment I'm in. I'm like, hey, this could be my last time I get to go do this. So I just really soak it in.
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1: John Morgan.
2: How are you?
3: I'm good. How are you?
1: I'm great. It's always a pleasure to see you.
3: Likewise.
1: You're one of those artists that always is smiling, happy, and just seems like you're having a good time.
3: Well, don't say that to my manager. She'll be worried about me.
1: How's things going? We're in Vegas.
3: We are in Vegas. It's been going good. I'm just excited to be here, honestly. It's a good weekend. We got a show tomorrow night, and I don't really have a ton going on, so it's kind of a nice weekend.
1: What's the show you're doing tomorrow?
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11: The Prime Minister has pledged to right the wrongs of the Henry Novak case after meeting with his parents at Downing Street. Sir Keir says he had a moving discussion about Henry, adding that he deserves a legacy beyond the tragedy. A fresh appeal has been made to solve the murder of university student Melanie Hall, who went missing 30 years ago today. Holly Hughes has this report.
12: The last sighting of the 25-year-old hospital clerical worker was inside the Cadillacs nightclub in Bath. Now Avon and Somerset Police, along with Miss Hall's family, have launched the Justice for Melanie campaign. It's designed to take people back to June 1996 to trigger details or memories that will help their investigation.
11: For over two decades, Andrew Mountbatten-Windsor had been receiving private income from subletting properties on his Royal Lodge estate while paying almost no rent himself. The findings come after an investigation by the National Audit Office. And a new vaccine technology created with the help of AI could provide immunity against a whole family of viruses. Scientists say it could prevent pandemics before they begin. From Radio News Hub, I'm Frankie Hersein.
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0: Weather.
11: Dry with sunny spells, but showers developing across the southwest. Lighter and less frequent than yesterday, though. Some rain also across the north of England and Scotland, with a high of 18 degrees Celsius.
15: Just after six, welcome to Friday morning. You know, the weekend is literally just around the corner. We're so excited for that. Maren Morris soon, Josh Ross on the way. Let's start with Dasher first.

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2: 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We're with Country Line, and this is my new single, Hate How You Look.

0: Billy Currington, and that's how country boys roll on the UK's country station. It's Country Line Radio. Love a drum at the end of that. Hello, I'm Mikey. Welcome to Friday. The CMA Festival is happening right now in Nashville. It all started last night, and we've got people on the ground in Music City bringing you everything, all the news, all the fun, right to your mobile. Get on our socials. We're at Country Line Rad and Country Line TV. 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Links to all of our socials are on there as well. Brett Young's going to play here soon, and Tucker Wetmore's on next.
1: 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It's Fitz from the Country Top 40 Countdown, and last weekend, Tucker Wetmore grabbed the crown and took Brunette all the way to number one. But staying on top, that's a whole different ballgame. This weekend, he's got some serious heat coming after him from Ella Langley, Riley Green, and a whole lineup of heavy hitters all chasing the biggest spot in country music. So the question is, can Tucker hang on to the crown for another week? We'll see you this weekend for all the hits on the Country Top 40 with Fitz right here, Sunday morning at 8 on Country Line Radio.
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0: Cassie Ashton and Ride or Die Radio on the UK's country station. It's Country Line Radio Morning. I'm Mikey. Welcome to Friday. We've got that Friday feeling already. The weekend literally just around the corner. I've got the big songs to get you there too, including Luke Combs real soon, and Gil and Carmichael is playing next.
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0: 1,000 horses and smoke on the UK's country station. 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CMA Fest is in full swing in Nashville right now. And all this week, myself and John Collins are marking it with 10 of the best, the biggest songs from the biggest stars that are performing at CMA Fest right across the weekend. We'll do it around about 10 past 7 this morning and around about 20 to 5 in the afternoon later with John. If you are wanting to experience yourself, take us on our socials, countryline.radio. 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And check out our sister site, countryline.tv, for some great behind the scenes footage as well. We'll get on Lady A shortly, and Ward Thomas plays next.
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It's Country Line Radio. Welcome to Friday morning, the weekend literally just around the corner right now. Ella Langley is going to play here soon. Let's do this. This is a great Friday song, you know. Garth Brooks, American Honky Tonk Bar Association. It's Country Line Radio, Friday morning.

0: Ella Langley and Be Her on Country Line Radio. 10 of the best on the way in just a little bit. We'll do our Beat the Intro shortly too. I've got Thomas Rhett, Dustin Lynch and Tim McGraw to play next.
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16: The Prime Minister has pledged to right the wrongs of the Henry Novak case after meeting with his parents at Downing Street. Sakir says he had a moving discussion about Henry. His parents also met with Conservative leader Kemi Badenoch yesterday.
17: Politicising these issues is when one party tries to get political gain out of it. The only people who should gain now are young people across our country whose safety we're all concerned about. Trust in the police being improved and the family getting closer.
16: Andrew Mountbatten-Windsor paid almost no rent himself but sublet the cottages on his Royal Lodge estate for 20 years. An investigation also revealed the King foots the bill for Princess Beatrice and Princess Eugenie's accommodation in royal palaces, despite them being non-working royals. Pandemics could be prevented before they begin thanks to an AI vaccine. Scientists have used AI to create new vaccine technology that could provide immunity against whole families of viruses. And Liverpool have appointed Andoni Iriola as their new head coach. He says he's ready for the challenge. From Radio News Hub, I'm Frankie Hersine.
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1: Weather.
16: Dry with sunny spells, but showers developing across the southwest. Lighter and less frequent than yesterday, though. Some rain also across the north of England and Scotland, with a high of 18 degrees Celsius.
0: Good morning. Hello, I'm Mikey. Thank you for putting on Country Line Radio. Friday morning, just after 7. Dustin Lynch on the way. Thomas Rhett's going to play here soon. We start with Tim McGraw first.

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1: 10 of the best this week. We are rolling out the stars that are performing at the CMA Festival in Nashville. It all started last night. Runs until Sunday. So many big names in the business are going to be performing somewhere over Nashville over the next couple of days. My friend Gentry didn't actually see this guy in Nashville earlier the week. In fact, on Sunday night, he went and saw him in Chicago, one of my favourite artists, and I'd love to see him live. So jealous if you get to see him over the weekend. Cody Johnson and On My Way to You on Country Lime Radio.

0: It's Cody Johnson, and on my way to you on our 10 of the best artists that are performing at the CMA Festival. Another Around About 20 to 5 with John Collins on the way home. And if you want to get all the latest, all the gossip straight to your phone, then follow us on our socials. You can get links at countryline.radio. And of course, you can see all the footage that you need at countryline.tv. Gwen Stefani, Blake Shelton on scene, and John Pardy is ready to play next.
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It's Gwen Stefani, Blake Shelton, Purple Irises on Country Line Radio. First play of Lainey Wilson's brand new single at 8 o'clock this morning. You have to hear it. It is brilliant. We'll play it shortly. This is Drew Baldridge on Country Line.

Deltona and Parties in the Back on the UK's country station, Country Lime Radio. Now, this is quite useful. A financial expert on TikTok has revealed the best and worst time of day to book your next holiday. The worst time? Between 9 and 10 in the morning. Apparently, bookings in that window can cost you 30% more. So if you are sat at your desk right now thinking about booking a break, step away from it. Best time to book is between 4 and 5 in the morning because, well, let's put it this way, overnight, demand drops off and prices reset. So yeah, set the alarm maybe tomorrow morning, bit extreme, but if it saves you 30%, it is probably worth it. You can go

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0: 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Welcome to Friday morning. We're getting you ready for work, school and college and a little bit closer to the weekend as well. I've got the Shires on the way and Cole Swindell's on next.
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Myers and Getaway Car on Country Line Radio. Right, beat the intro. 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See if you can work out the artist and title from this intro. 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Going to reveal the answer around about 8:30. Let's play you Ryan and Rory. 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

0: Ryan and Rory and then Boots on the UK's country station. It's Countryline Radio. It's Mikey rolling out the big songs then for Friday morning. Thank you so much for getting us on. We're going to get the new single from Lainey Wilson on in a moment. It's brand new. I think you're going to like it a lot. It's called Phone Keys Wallet. We'll play it after our news next.
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14: The family of Henry Novak have been meeting with political leaders as the Prime Minister pledges to right the wrongs of the 18-year-old's murder. Mark, Lucy and Katie Novak also met Conservative leader Kemi Badenoch yesterday.
15: It is very important to depoliticise situations, and the way we do that is by having politicians working together to get the right results, to get a solution, not just complaining about everything. We need to start talking about solutions.
14: For over 2 decades, Andrew Mountbatten-Windsor had been receiving private income from subletting properties on his Royal Lodge estate while paying almost no rent himself. The findings come after an investigation by the National Audit Office. Detectives have made a new appeal for information to help solve the murder of 25-year-old Melanie Hall on the 30th anniversary of her disappearance. The 25-year-old was last seen at the Cadillacs nightclub in Bath in the early hours of June the 9th, 1996. And bison are being introduced in Cumbria to try and improve the environment. It's after a successful reintroduction scheme in Kent. From Radio News Hub, I'm Frankie Hersine.
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13: Weather.
14: Dry with sunny spells, but showers developing across the southwest. Lighter and less frequent than yesterday, though. Some rain also across the north of England and Scotland, with a high of 18 degrees Celsius.
18: Good morning, I'm Mikey. Welcome to Friday, just after 8. We're doing an update on our Beat the Intro real soon. Let's get this on first. It's brand new, the first play of a new song from Lainey Wilson.

Brilliant, that. It's brand new from Lainey Wilson. First play as well on Country Line Radio. Phone, Keys and Wallet is what it is called. We really like that. Watch out for that in the next couple of weeks or so. We're going to be playing it a lot on Country Line Radio. Right, update on our Beat the Intro real soon. Let's get you back to it. Kane Brown and Woman. It's Friday morning. It's Country Line Radio.

0: It's Randy Houser and How Country Feels on Country Line Radio. Hello, it's Mikey rolling out those big songs and getting you through your Friday morning. Just gone 10 past 8. We're doing our Beat the Intro right now. Have a listen to this and see if you can work out the artist and title for this song. So who is that? Artist and title. Let me know what you think. Facebook, Instagram and X are all switched on right now. You can also let me know on the Country Line app as well, or you could do it on the website too at countryline.radio. I will reveal the answer at around about 8:30. I'm getting on Zach Top next on Country Line.
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3: Yeah.
2: How are you? You're performing.
3: I am. With my buddy Thomas. Thomas Rhett, me and TR.
2: Oh, that's going to be no fun at all.
3: I know, right?
2: Right?
3: Yeah. No, it's going to be great. Yeah, great. I mean, I'm glad it's back in Vegas. It's been fun to be in Frisco for a couple of years, but like, this feels right. This feels like the ACMs.
2: It does feel like the ACMs, doesn't it? Are you a Vegas person?
3: Yeah, I am. I like to gamble.
2: Okay.
3: So I'm a blackjack and sports bettor.
2: Okay.
3: So I'm down right now, but it's still early.
2: It's still early.
3: I got some time to tonight. I plan on bankrupting this place, so we'll see how it goes.
2: There we go.
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Alex Warren and Jelly Roll and Bloodline on Country Line Radio. Now, you know, we mentioned a couple of days ago that Alan Jackson is doing his farewell concert at the Nissan Stadium in Nashville on the 27th of June. It's going to be his last ever gig. Some of the biggest names in country music will be joining him. It's completely sold out. We couldn't even get ourselves over there. But I have just found out that they are going to be now showing it on TV over in the States on NBC, which means it could possibly be available on TV over here soon, or at least somewhere on demand. So we'll have a little bit of digging. We'll see if we can find out where you can watch it when it happens. Right now, though, we'll get back to the music with Taylor Swift. This is Love Story on Country Line Radio.

0: So incredible that, isn't it? Keith Urban with Michael McDonald, believe it or not. And we go back on Country Line Radio. I really like that a lot. Hello, I'm Mikey. Welcome to Friday. We're getting you ready for work, school and college. Final one then before the weekend. Final beat the intro for this week as well. Have a listen to this. See if you can work out the artist and title. So who is that artist and title? That's what we're looking for. Have you managed to work it out? Well, we'll find out when we play the song in full next.
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3: Well done if you managed to get our Beat the Intro right today. 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

I love this. It's the brand new single from Riley Green, Think As You Drunk I Am. Yeah, try saying that when you're sober. This is Mikey looking after things for Friday morning. Hopefully you've got some really good plans for the weekend. We're going to be right on top of the CMA Fest in Nashville. Started last night, runs right the way through to Sunday. Check out our socials. 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Liam Rhymes, How Do I Live Next? 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

0: 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Welcome to Friday morning as we get you out the door on the journey into work, school and college. Quick reminder, we do our 9 o'clock workday kickoff in a little bit. If you are just heading into work, when you get there, if there's a smart speaker in there, just ask it to play Country Line Radio. You'll be able to get our 9 o'clock workday kickoff, and well, it will cheer all your workmates up as well by having something decent on the radio. Right, Faith Hill on the way shortly, and Shaboozy is ready to play next.
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17: The Prime Minister has pledged to right the wrongs of the Henry Novak case after meeting with his parents at Downing Street. Sir Keir says he had a moving discussion about Henry, adding he deserves a legacy beyond the tragedy. His parents also met with Conservative leader Kemi Badenoch yesterday.
18: Nobody should be discriminated, whether you're white, black, rich, poor, Muslim, Christian. And what is happening is that people are ignoring the law and putting out training and guidance that is leading to terrible outcomes like we saw with Henry Novak.
17: Andrew Mountbatten-Windsor paid almost no rent himself, but sublet the cottages on his Royal Lodge estate for 20 years. The reports also revealed the King foots the bill for Princess Beatrice and Princess Eugenie's accommodation in royal palaces, despite them being non-working royals. Welsh Water has agreed to pay out nearly £45 million over a series of spills and failures in its sewage network. The firm say they know they've not performed as expected, but are investing more in resilience. And new vaccine technology created with the help of AI could provide immunity against whole families of viruses. From Radio News Hub, I'm Frankie Hersine.
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20: As new figures reveal, more than a fifth of people are put off trying a new sport because they wear glasses, a new initiative from Specsavers aims to address the issue. TV personality Casey O'Gorman has more.
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1: Weather.
17: Dry with sunny spells, but showers developing across the southwest. Lighter and less frequent than yesterday, though. Some rain also across the north of England and Scotland, with a high of 18 degrees Celsius.
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T-Rex, Florida Georgia Line, meant to be on our 9 o'clock workday kickoff. We've got Bailey Zimmerman on the way soon. We'll get a song on about my favourite car, Chevy Silverado, soon. This is Luke Combs, and Loving On You, Friday morning, Country Line.

0: It's going to be playing at the CMA Festival over the weekend in Nashville. He was in Chicago last weekend. My friend Gentry went to go and see him, and I'm proper jealous. Apparently, it was a really good night as well. Jason Aldean next. This is Whiskey Drink on Country Lime Radio.
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0: Ashley Cook and High Score Sweetheart on Country Line Radio. You know, Luke Combs is coming to the UK next. Is the next one? No, it's August, isn't it? Well, the end of July, beginning of August, he's going to be here in the UK. And there's a brilliant story up online on our socials. Luke Combs recently just did Knoxville. Do you know how many fans went into the gig? 92,000. That is just incredible, isn't it? You can get all the dates and find out more online on the gig guide bit of our website at countryline.radio. Stella Lefty's going to play soon, and Old Dominion and Megan Maroney are on next.
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0: Robin Williams and No Problem on Country Line Radio. Right, stay there. We've got some great music coming your way after 10 this morning. Stuart's here to get you through the workday. Cole Swindell, Dan and Shay and Luke Bryan are all on next.
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10: Prime Minister has pledged to right the wrongs of the Henry Novak case after meeting with his parents at Downing Street. They also met with Conservative leader Kemi Badenoch yesterday.
11: Politicising these issues is when one party tries to get political gain out of it. The only people who should gain now are young people across our country whose safety we're all concerned about, trust in the police being improved, and the family getting closure.
10: Meanwhile, three more people have been charged with violent disorder after the protests in connection with his death on Tuesday. A 24, 21 and 18-year-old will appear at Southampton Magistrates this morning. For over two decades, Andrew Mountbatten Windsor had been receiving private income from subletting properties on his Royal Lodge estate, and almost paying no rent himself. This according to an investigation by the National Audit Office, which also found that the King pays for Princesses Beatrice and Eugenie's accommodation, despite them being non-working royals. And Liverpool have appointed Andoni Iriola as their new head coach. It's understood he's signed a two-year deal. He says he's ready for the challenge. From Radio News Hub, I'm Frankie Hersine.
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10: Showers developing across the southwest, but not as heavy and less frequent than yesterday. Scattered rain continuing across the north of England, Scotland, and Northern Ireland with a high of 18 degrees Celsius.

0: say so. Dan and Shay, that Say So, that's going to feature on a brand new album they're releasing on the 21st of August, titled Young. And a very good morning. Welcome along to Friday. It is the 5th of June. Hopefully you're well. This is Countryline Radio. I'm Stuart Banford. There's music coming up from Chris Young, Scotty McCreary and Brantley Gilbert. But up next, Runaway June and Drink Champagne.
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1: Country Line Radio, that's Josh Ross, and Hate How You Look. He's going to be playing the Limelight in Belfast on the 24th of August. He'll then be down south at the Green Room at the Academy Dublin on the 25th, London's Electric Ballroom on August 27th. He's at the Long Road Festival at Stamford Hall, Leicestershire on the 29th, Manchester Academy on the 30th, and St. Luke's Glasgow on August 31st. On the way, Carrie Underwood and Hate My Heart.
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0: Countryland Radio, that's Casey Musgraves and Dry Spell from her new album Middle of Nowhere. Casey, at the beginning of next year, is set to perform at the OVO Hydro Glasgow, that's on the 22nd of February. She'll be at the AO Arena Manchester on the 24th and the OVO Arena Wembley London on February 26th. By the way, for details as to who's playing when and where, don't forget you can head to countryline.radio and click on the gig guide. 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

0: 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In the next hour, you'll hear music from Eric Pasley, Lee Bryce, and Zach Brown Band.
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10: The family of Henry Novak have been meeting with political leaders as the Prime Minister pledges to right the wrongs of the 18-year-old's murder. Mark, Lucy and Katie Novak have also met with Conservative leader Kemi Badenoch.
11: It is very important to depoliticise situations, and the way we do that is by having politicians working together to get the right results, to get a solution.
10: Nigel Farage has also said he'll meet them after condemning the violence on Tuesday night in Southampton. Meanwhile, three more people have been charged with violent disorder after those protests. Andrew Mountbatten-Windsor paid almost no rent himself but sublet the cottages on his Royal Lodge estate for 20 years. An investigation also revealed the King foots the bill for Princess Beatrice and Princess Eugenie's accommodation in royal palaces, despite them being non-working royals. And new vaccine technology created with the help of AI could provide immunity against whole families of viruses. Researchers at the University of Cambridge believe it could prevent pandemics before they begin, save millions of lives, and stop lockdowns. From Radio News Hub, I'm Frankie Hersine.
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13: As new figures reveal, more than a fifth of people are put off trying a new sport because they wear glasses, a new initiative from Specsavers aims to address the issue. TV personality Casey O'Gorman has more.
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10: Showers developing across the southwest, but not as heavy and less frequent than yesterday. Scattered rain continuing across the north of England, Scotland, and Northern Ireland with a high of 18 degrees Celsius.

0: Again, a very good morning from Countryline Radio. Hopefully all's well in your world. That's Maren Morris with 80s Mercedes. And she is going to be headlining the Sunday night of this year's Long Road Festival at Stanford Hall, Leicestershire. That's on the 30th of August. Tucker Wetmore plays next with Sunburn.
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3: I was in Texas. I was playing Lone Star Smokeout, and I had no clue at all, which is really hard. It's hard to surprise me.
2: Okay.
3: Because I find things out very easily. And I was on stage. My set was almost over. Sam came out on stage, and I was like, what's going on? He had a mic in his hand like he was about to give a speech, and he does not speak on stage. He's very shy.
2: Okay.
3: And then my family walked out, and I was like, oh my gosh, I think I won. And then he told me that I won, and then I started crying, and everything is a blur. I blacked out. It was just the coolest thing ever, especially to be surrounded by all the people that I love and my band and my crew. And
2: yeah,
3: it was just so wholesome and sweet and exciting. And then I had to sing after, and I was like...
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0: until you have a boy. 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

0: 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On the way next, we've got today's 90s, Noughties and Now. 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
10: Right, home from work. 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

0: This is the UK's country station, Countryline Radio. You've just heard today's 90s, Noughties and Now, chosen by Doug McCauley from Aberdeen. From the 90s, there was Shania Twain and Brian White with From This Moment. The Noughties, the late Toby Keith with Get Drunk and Be Somebody. And from now, Luke Combs and Sleepless in a Hotel Room. Leanne Rimes is up next with a memory, a song called I Need You.
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17: For over two decades, Andrew Mountbatten Windsor had been receiving private income from subletting properties on his Royal Lodge estate. That was whilst paying almost no rent himself. According to an investigation by the National Audit Office, the King also pays for his daughter's accommodation, despite them being non-working royals. Next, detectives have made an appeal for information to help solve the murder of 25-year-old Melanie Hall on the 30th anniversary of her disappearance. The 25-year-old was last seen at the Cadillacs nightclub in Bath in the early hours of June the 9th, 1996. Piers Steve, the father of Melanie Hall.
18: Justice would be bringing Melanie back. That's not going to happen. But we do feel that if we can actually bring Melanie's killer or killers into court, at least we've done the last thing we can do for her in her name.
17: And the British Heart Foundation is planning to close around 150 shops. That'll be across the next 2 years. That's the latest from Radio News Hub. I'm Tanita Sims.
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17: Showers are developing across the southwest, but not as heavy as yesterday. Scattered showers continuing across the north of England, Scotland and Northern Ireland with a high of 18 degrees Celsius.
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0: Good afternoon from Countryline Radio on this Friday, the 5th of June. That is Maddie and Tay and Friends Don't. 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
2: Michelle, it's good to see you again.
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2: How's it going?
3: Great. We're doing great at Fisher House.
2: Yeah.
3: So we have 100 houses across the country where military and veteran families can stay for free while they're receiving medical care. I mean, that's a really solid, I like to say, brick and mortar purpose. But I was a veteran. I am a veteran. And when I was in the military, I had service members and their family members who stayed at Fisher Houses. And I saw the impact. Yeah. And I see it every day when I go and talk to families. I mean, just 2 days ago, yesterday, I was at the Las Vegas Fisher House. And I talked to three different spouses around the kitchen, and they were laughing with each other, but they were all talking about how they couldn't have been there with their loved one because it was just too expensive.
2: Yep.
3: And we're able to take that burden away and let them deal with what they're going through without worrying about the cost.
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0: Country Line Radio, Alan Jackson with Gone Country, and his final farewell concert is just around the corner. Saturday, the 27th of June, that's going to be happening at Nashville's Nissan Stadium, when he'll be joined by a superstar lineup of friends, really. Luke Bryan, Eric Church, Luke Combs, Miranda Lambert, Riley Green, Cody Johnson, John Party, Carrie Underwood, Keith Urban, and Leanne Womack. On the way, Thomas Rhett and Overdrive.
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1: 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Coming up, James Otto and Just Got Started Loving You.
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0: Countryline Radio. That's new from Lainey Wilson. It also features John Mayer on guitar. It's called Phone Keys Wallet. In the next hour, we move into the number ones at one, meaning every song that you'll hear before two is a former chart topper. And there's music coming up from Miranda Lambert, Frankie Ballard, and Chris Stapleton.
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13: Andrew Mountbatten Windsor paid almost no rent himself but sublet the cottages on his Royal Lodge estate for 20 years. A report by the National Audit Office also revealed the King foots the bills for his daughter's accommodation in royal palaces despite them not being working royals. Next, an appeal's been launched to help solve the murder of Melanie Hall on the 30th anniversary of her disappearance. Avon and Somerset Police want people in Bath to think back to the night of June the 9th, 1996, when the 25-year-old was last seen in a nightclub. Dominique, Melanie's sister, is calling for compassion for the family.
14: I do feel angry, so yeah, I feel very angry that she lost her life at 25, that someone chose to take that away from her. I feel angry that I lost my sister.
13: And pandemics could be prevented before they begin thanks to an AI vaccine. Scientists say it could provide immunity against whole families of viruses. That's the latest Radio News Hub. I'm Tanita Sims.
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13: Showers are developing across the southwest, but not as heavy as yesterday. Scattered showers continuing across the north of England, Scotland and Northern Ireland with a high of 18 degrees Celsius.

Good afternoon from Countryland Radio. We're into the number ones at one now. A throwback there from Phil Vassar, that's Inner Real Love. Now, break out your boots and get ready as Tooting's all-out celebration of country, blues and roots returns in July with a bootstrapping Saturday headline set from blues legend C6 Steve, plus Nashville's Cody Pennington headlining on the Sunday. This is Country on the Common. Don't miss performances from homegrown UK country royalty Kezia Gill, Els Bailey, 20 and One Night in Nashville, plus Vernon Kay will present his Country Jukebox DJ set for the very first time, plus more acts appearing, of course, over the weekend too. It's Country on the Common, Tooting Common in South London, the 4th and 5th of July. 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Coming next, Kelsey Ballerini and Kenny Chesney and Half of My Hometown.

0: Here's a quick 5-second mental health break. 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And now, turn it up.
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0: Countryland Radio, Cody Johnson and The Painter. He, of course, is going to be playing shows in the UK and Ireland this year. He's being joined on the run by both Parker McCollum and Emily Ann Roberts. They'll be at the AO Arena Manchester on the 24th of October, the O2 in London on the 27th. They're in Birmingham on November 1st, Glasgow's OVO Hydro on November 2nd, Belfast's SSE Arena on the 4th, and Dublin's 3 Arena on the 5th of November. Lauren Elena, she's coming your way next with Road Less Travelled.
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0: Whisperland Radio, Luke Combs and the kind of love we make. He's got two, of course, massive shows coming up at Slane Castle in County Meath, Ireland on the 18th and 19th of July. Then he's going to be at Murrayfield in Edinburgh on July 24th and 25th, Wembley Stadium in London on the 31st of July, plus August 1st and 2nd. Sam Hunt's coming up with Make You Miss Me.
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0: Countryline Radio, Taylor Swift with Our Song. That's all from me. Thank you very much, as always, for your company. John Collins has Drive today from 3. Erin Cooper brings you the Nash Up this evening from 7. And Paul Ogletree is on the radio from 8. Have a great weekend. I'll talk to you Monday morning from 10 a.m.
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3: It's just a privilege to have you guys with me again, and a joy. 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
2: Well, thank you for inviting us. This is the most awesome thing that you do every single year. 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
3: Yes, ma'am, it is. It only took 35 years.
2: 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Never give up.
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2: basically
3: 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That's right.
2: I just think this is so wonderful. You bring together all of these radio people from all over the country and internationally. Thank you very much. And then you bring all these artists together as well. Are you like the most organized person in the world, basically?
3: Well, I don't know that I would say I'm the most organized, but I can tell you I'm very passionate. It's like a big family reunion to me.
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7: The survivors of the Nottingham attacks did not receive their basic rights as victims. That's what an inquiry has heard from its final witness. The triple killer, Valdo Calicane, was sectioned four times before he killed three people and seriously injured three others with a van during his violent rampage in Nottingham on June 13, 2023. Detectives have made a new appeal for information to help solve the murder of 25-year-old Melanie Hall. Today is the 30th anniversary of her disappearance. The 25-year-old was last seen at the Cadillacs nightclub in Bath in the early hours of June the 9th, 1996. Dominique, Melanie's sister, is calling for compassion for the family.
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7: 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That's without needing a diagnosis from September. That's the latest from Radio News Hub. I'm Tanita Sims.
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0: Weather.
7: Clear spells this evening, turning wet and windy from the southwest overnight. Wind strengthening, becoming gusty with coastal gales in the south, lows of 9 degrees Celsius.
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0: How good is that, eh? Ward Thomas, Sarah Darling together. The song is Jolene. It's Country Line Radio. I'm John Collins. Welcome along to the show. So much good stuff to get away this afternoon. We've got a great compy. I'll get to that in about 10 minutes' time. Major news overnight, though you probably heard Mikey talking about this morning. Florida Georgia Line reconvening. I don't think anyone's actually surprised, but we're pleased to see it anyway. So we'll try and squeeze in some of their tunes and get some reaction. And Zach Todd to play for you next.
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3: My first ACMs, right. My first nomination.
2: Congratulations.
3: Thank you.
2: I mean, this is, when I saw your name on the nomination list, I was like, well, this is going to be the first of many. It's deserved.
3: Thank you
2: so much. It really is deserved.
3: Thank you.
2: So,
3: I do feel like I've been putting in the work and, you know, doing all I can do. Yeah. And to get that nod from, like, the Academy of Country Music,
2: right?
3: Is so crazy. And I didn't win, but it's okay because the nomination itself just, like, means so much.
2: Right.
3: And so at this point, like, I'm just here for the party.
2: Yeah.
3: I'm here to wear an amazing dress and celebrate with everybody else.
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0: Van Zijders, and without you, it's Countryline Radio. I'm John Collins. So, musically on the live scene, Glastonbury might be, you know, having a down year. But as you know, in country music, we live for the stuff. 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That's a music festival made possible simply because of you. I'm John Collins. I exist because of you. Literally. Co Wetzel, Jesse Murph, play together next.
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0: Bailey Zimmerman, managing to rhyme Silverado and Desperado. Got to love country music and all it does. My name's John Collins. Good afternoon. Welcome along to Home Time. Hope your day's going reasonably well and the finishing line is very much in sight. Got a good batch of songs to play on the way up to 4 o'clock. I'll play Mackenzie Carpenter soon. Great rocker from Gavin Adcock. And Luke Bryan's up next.
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0: Langley, Morgan Wallen together. I can't love you anymore. I love the, does that mean I can't, you know, top up with extra love, or I just mustn't do it anymore? I love the way these lyrics work. It's John Collins here, but you there being whoever you choose to be, and I've got a brilliant song. Dasha, Austin, next.
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10: 52-year-old Paul Quinn has been jailed at Manchester Crown Court for 21 years. It's for the 2003 rape, which saw innocent man Andrew Malkinson wrongly jailed. A new appeal's been launched to help solve the murder of Melanie Hall on the 30th anniversary of her disappearance. Her body wasn't found until 2009. Dominique, Melanie's sister, is calling for compassion.
11: I feel so sorry for my mum as well, so, yeah, so it took me to get to having children that were 25, 26 to think, oh my gosh, what must my mum have gone through?
10: The survivors of the Nottingham attacks did not receive their basic rights as victims. That's what an inquiry has heard from its final witness. The triple killer Valdo Calacane was sectioned four times before he killed three people with a van in Nottingham on June the 13th, 2023. And the Prime Minister has said banning fans from bringing refillable plastic bottles into World Cup stadiums is just wrong. Sir Keir Starmer said football's governing body should re-examine the policy change. From Radio News Hub, I'm Johnny Holmes.
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10: Clear spells are turning wet and windy from the southwest overnight, with rain reaching all but Scotland. Winds becoming gusty with coastal gales in the south, lows of 9 degrees.
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0: 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We are the UK's country station. My name is John Collins, and this is Home Time. It's you and me, some great music, all the news and gossip, of course, from CMA Fest. So

0: Darius Rucker and Southern Style Country Line Radio. I'm John Collins. Hope you're enjoying our show this afternoon. Then busy old stuff. It was great to hear overnight about Florida Georgia Line getting back together. We back, they said. And we back, we got that news out for you first thing this morning. You know, I normally start work really early on a Friday, and just as I was coming to and getting my first cup of coffee down me, we got, well, down my throat, not all over my clothes, and we got the word that they'd announced getting back together. Brilliant news, if you like that kind of bro country. And I've got to say, I do. Next bit on this show, looking at some Stella Lefty for you, and Jason Aldean plays next.
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0: You know, pound for pound, he is one of the best writers in all of country music, I reckon. Hardy, all in block capitals, and favourite country song. It's Countryline Radio. I'm John Collins. Coming soon, another track from somebody that's playing at CMA Fest over the weekend. I was saying earlier in the week, actually, on 10 of the Best, that it's dead easy because virtually everybody's playing at CMA Fest. If you keep an eye on our socials at Countryline Rad, Countryline TV, you'll be kept bang up to date with everything that's going on in Music City right this moment. It's just a great time to be watching these things. I've got Jordan Davis for you next.
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0: And Keith Urban's Daytona. 10 of the best then, 20 minutes to 5, yes. Seems fair enough. Let's get Brooks and Dunn on for you.

0: over Nashville, which means all the biggest stars in country music, and our reporting teams are all over Nashville as well. That's Maya Maria from Brooks and Dunn. If you want to find out what's going on, you would do well to follow Countryline Rad and Countryline TV on social media, and you will get everything you need to know in a timely and speedy fashion. Coming up, I sounded like a lawyer there, didn't I? Coming up in the next bit, I'll play you 20 very soon. And Chris Young and Kane Brown, remember Famous Friends? It's up next.
1: Don't blink. 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

the wonderful Twitty and Midnight Company. It's John Collins right here. It's you right there. Boom time from Country Line Radio. Let's head up towards the 5 at 5. I've got Ryan and Rory on deck. And this is Dan and Shay. Say So. Country Line.

0: wonderful Ryan and Rory. You know, I loved C2C this year because everywhere you went, there they were doing another gig and just being, you know, top guys. They are destined for hugeness. Just you watch. How about I play you five of today's biggest country songs and I do it for you non-stop? We'll call it the Country 5 at 5. I'll do it next.
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8: Right, home from work. 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
10: 52-year-old Paul Quinn has been jailed for 21 years. It's for the 2003 rape which saw innocent man Andrew Malkinson wrongly jailed. Sentencing Quinn at Manchester Crown Court, Mr. Justice Bright said Quinn's victim is a hero.
11: Someone with a voice which she described in terms similar to the way she described your voice, calling her from the bushes, threatening her, and telling her to come and join her in the bushes. You must have seen her coming and concealed yourself before she walked past.
10: Labour infighting is a distraction from serious issues, Prime Minister Sir Keir Starmer has said. The Prime Minister insisted he was not going to walk away from Number 10. The survivors of the Nottingham attacks did not receive their basic rights as victims. That's what an inquiry has heard from its final witness. The triple killer, Valdo Calacane, was sectioned four times before he killed three people with a van in 2023. And Charles Leclerc saw off Lewis Hamilton in first practice for Sunday's Monaco Grand Prix. From Radio News Hub, I'm Johnny Holmes.
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10: Clear spells are turning wet and windy from the southwest overnight, with rain reaching all but Scotland. Winds becoming gusty with coastal gales in the south, lows of 9 degrees.
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0: This is Country Line Radio. 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My name is John Collins, and you are whoever you choose to be. Right, introduction's done. Let's do the 5 at 5. Every day, we line up five of the day's biggest country songs and play them.

Hubbard, now going to be part of a band called Florida Georgia Line. They reformed and announced it last night at CMA Fest. At number 3 on the 5 at 5, the song is Land. At number 2, the brand new song from Lainey Wilson goes straight in. Is full.

0: Padmore and Sunburn, number one for Friday on the 5 at 5 from Country Line Radio. I'm John Collins. Our pal Mikey will be on tomorrow afternoon at 5 o'clock. He will bring you yet another instalment of Britain's favourite daily country music countdown, and I'll play you Vince Gill next.
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2: How are you doing anyway?
3: I'm doing good. How are you doing?
2: I'm good. So we are in Vegas. Did you go out last night?
3: I didn't. I'm not going to lie. I went out the night before.
2: Okay.
3: And so last night I knew it was going to be a long day. I've anticipated staying out later tonight.
2: Oh, yeah, yeah. Going out tonight.
3: Night before, I think it was at a club, though.
2: Okay.
3: And I couldn't move for like a whole hour. I was like, what is going on?
2: So busy.
3: It was just so packed.
2: Is it just that, like, when you're just like jam-packed and you're like...
3: Yeah, and I have this drink, but I keep getting pumped and it keeps spilling on me. It's a great experience.
2: What is the song that you play when you're getting ready to go out for a night out? Or you're just about to go out of the house? What's that song that comes on that you're like, yes, this is a party song? Or
3: what song do I play before I go out?
2: Well, like, what's the song that you hear and that puts you in that mood?
3: You ever heard that, like...
2: Apple bottom jeans.
3: It's
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0: Lambert, there's Vice. I'm John Collins. Erin is here at 7 o'clock tonight, direct from Nashville. She's so busy running around catching stuff at CMA Fest, but she will be on the radio for you at 7. And then Paul brings you the party activity tonight from 8 all the way through till midnight. It's home time from the UK's Country Station. I'll play you Tim McGraw and Tyler Hubbard very soon. And Thomas Rhett's up next.
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0: 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It's Country Line Radio. He's not okay, he's better than okay. He's fantastic. Coming up in our next hour, we just do what we do. We play lots of amazing country music to launch you into the weekend. I'll play you Kelsey Ballerini after the headlines and weather next.
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13: A sex offender convicted of a brutal rape for which an innocent man was jailed has been given a 21-year prison sentence. Father of six, Paul Quinn, who's 52, finally faced justice 23 years after the sex attack for which Andrew Malkinson was wrongly convicted. While sentencing, Mr. Justice Robert Bright described the woman Quinn attacked as a hero.
14: For me, the only word for them is not complainant or victim, nor even survivor. The only word that fits is hero.
13: Actor Anthony Head, best known for his roles in Buffy the Vampire Slayer and Ted Lasso, has died at the age of 72. His daughters, actresses Emily and Daisy Head, announced the news in a statement calling him extraordinary. New data suggests anti-Semitic and Islamophobic hate crimes are on the rise in London. Anti-Semitic hate crimes recorded in May by the Metropolitan Police jumped by 72%, while Islamophobic hate crime was up by a third. And Tottenham have announced the signing of former Liverpool defender Andy Robertson on a free transfer. From Radio News Hub, I'm Johnny Holmes.
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13: Clear spells are turning wet and windy from the southwest overnight, with rain reaching all but Scotland. Winds becoming gusty with coastal gales in the south, lows of 9 degrees.
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0: Terry Church and a hell of a view. It's Country Line Radio. You know, we are now a month exactly away from a brilliant festival, Country on the Common in Tooting, on Tooting Common. I used to work down that way years and years ago. It's just a cracking venue, and it's a great event too. C6 Steve will headline the Saturday, Cody Pennington headlining the Sunday, and some real amazing UK country artists who, if you listen to the station, you know all about. Kezia Gill, Els Bailey, the wonderful 20, One Night in Nashville, and some guy called Vernon Kay doing his country jukebox DJ set. He's good. You like him. It's Country on the Common in South London and Tooting Common, 4th and 5th of July, just exactly a month away. Good time to get your tickets. And for more information as well, head to countryonthecommon.com.
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0: Hopkins. The years are short. He's actually younger than I am, but don't tell anybody. It's Country Line Radio. I'm John Collins. Hope you're enjoying our tune this afternoon. I'm here till 7, Erin, with the Nashup from Nashville at 7 o'clock, and then Paul with the party tonight. And the tunes between here and all of that stuff are just great. Walker Hayes and Tennille Arts play quite soon. And the Shires are up next.
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0: Stapleton and White Horse at Country Line Radio. My name's John Collins. You are whoever you choose to be. And it's looking good as we head up towards Erin at 7 o'clock. She's already shattered. She's only done one night and one morning in Nashville time of CMA Fest stuff. But she's hyper perky. She's on from 7 o'clock. And then Paul is part of the madness as well from 8 tonight. All from Nashville at Country Line Radio, where Brad Paisley plays next.
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1: Chase Matthew and Darling at Country Line Radio. I'm John Collins. Thank you so much for listening to me today. I'll be back here in 11 hours, powered by hot chocolate and enthusiasm with tomorrow morning's breakfast show. In the meantime, keep an eye on our socials at Country Line Rad and Country Line TV for everything CMA Fest. 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

0: She took over Nissan Stadium here in Nashville last night to close out the first night of CMA Fest. That's Ella Langley on Countryline Radio. She also brought out Gretchen Wilson for a little Here for the Party action, which Ella famously covers during her set quite often in her live shows. It was absolutely epic. Some other epic things happened last night on the first night of CMA Fest, if you can believe it. We'll be recapping some of that action and previewing what's to come the rest of the week. Also coming up, music from Corey Kent and Faith Hill on the Nash Up here on Countryline Radio.
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Zach Brown Band here on Country Line Radio. Last night, got to grab dinner with Natalie Cox and Paul Ogletree, both who are all hands on deck as well for CMA Fest this week. At dinner, we were with some other folks too, the Country Line related, and it was so funny. We ordered about every drink on the menu. Not us individually, no. That would be far too much to try to make it through the rest of CMA Fest. But no, I had a Cosmopolitan. Our friend Taylor, who also is with Country Line now, she had an espresso martini. Natalie Cox got an Aperol spritz. We had Paul with a glass of red wine, and then Natalie's husband Kevin with a pina colada type beverage. It was absolutely hilarious that we really covered all bases when it comes to drinking last night, which is exactly what CMA Fest is about, right? Okay, right now it's Faith Hill with Breathe on Country Line Radio.

0: Corey Kent on Country Line Radio. Oh my gosh. Florida-Georgia Line is back. It officially happened last night at CMA Fest at Nissan Stadium. Man, it was only the first night last night. Can't imagine what else is in store through Sunday night. But yes, Brian Kelly, Tyler Hubbard back together officially as Florida-Georgia Line. They performed Cruise, of course. And this means they're definitely going to go on tour, right? Are we going to get new Florida-Georgia Line music as well? 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Virtually every single social media page has posted about it. Of course, you can go to CMA and check it out too. FGL is back. How are you feeling about it? Are you excited to have a little bit more bro country back? 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

A little bit of Vincent Mason cooking up for you here on Country Line Radio. Coming up this weekend, every summer, all of Nashville is consumed by CMA Fest. 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

Line are here for the whole duration of CMA Fest. And so every hour this weekend, we're kicking off every hour with a double play of the artists that we can't wait to see take the stage this weekend. 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

0: is dominating country music at the moment. Exploding out of nowhere, that is Stella Lefty with her hit Boston on Country Line Radio. She played the Molecules stage here at CMA Fest right in front of Bridgestone Arena yesterday. And probably over 1,000 people gathered in front of this stage to watch her perform. Absolutely electric. And she is officially together with a Mr. Vincent Mason now, who we play quite often here on Country Line Radio. In fact, you heard him just a couple songs ago. They're so in love. It's very cute.
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2: 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If folks are talking about it in Nashville, Aaron.

0: out with Deltona here on Country Line Radio. It is really time for you to get the party started with Paul Ogletree. It's CMA Fest weekend, and he is having the CMA Fest party hits that you can enjoy whether you're here in Nashville with us listening, or we are bringing the party to you if you're enjoying CMA Fest from across the pond. Paul Ogletree, he's coming up next. I already see some shaboozy and jelly roll up first. I'll see you next week.
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0: It is Friday night in Music City, y'all. You got Paul Ogletree coming to you all the way from Nashville, Tennessee. Y'all, CMA Fest is finally here. We are on the ground bringing you all kinds of highlights from around Nashville. Y'all, make sure you're following along on the socials out there. You don't want to miss it. But if you can't be here, y'all, that's okay, because we are going to play you all kinds of good tunes so you can feel like you are having a good time up here in Nashville, y'all. Don't go anywhere.
1: 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I think you'll like it. 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

0: could set my truck on fire and roll it down a hill, and I still wouldn't trade it for a Coupe de Ville. Joe Diffie with some classic 90s country right there. Pickup Man, R.I.P. Joe Diffie, gone too soon. Y'all, it is CMA Fest up here in Nashville. Like I mentioned, if you cannot be here, you want to feel like you are here, you got to follow along on the socials out there, y'all. Countryline.tv and Countryline Radio. We are going to be having all kinds of highlights, all kinds of updates on the ground, direct from Music City. Y'all, you don't want to miss
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0: Keith Whitley. I'm no stranger to the rain. Y'all, luckily this weekend in Nashville for CMA Fest, we are seeing no signs of rain, which may be a first in the 5 or 6 CMA Fests that I have been working, that I have been a part of, and the 10 that I have attended as a fan. I feel like it rains every year, but this year it looks like it is clear skies. It's going to be hot, but we will get through it that way, y'all. Big weekend here in Music City. Big night here on Countryline Radio. More good times and good tunes right after this.
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0: checking in on you out there, Country Line Radio. How are you feeling? How are you doing? Are you up and moving around, y'all? It is Friday night. You could be anywhere else, and you are here with us, y'all. That does not go unnoticed. Thank you so much for being here. Thank you so much for letting us be a part of the start of your weekend.
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2: 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Ashley McBride.
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0: If you are down on Broadway, that is your theme song for the weekend. Y'all pretty good at drinking beer. It's a hot one here in Nashville this weekend. But y'all, the sun has gone down and we are rolling into a weekend full of country music. And again, y'all, if you can't be here, make sure you're following along on the socials. 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

0: I wish somebody would track how many times that song is either going to be requested or played this weekend on Broadway, downtown Nashville for CMA Fest. Y'all, you knew what it was as soon as you heard that guitar riff right there. Man, I feel like a woman from Shania Twain. 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

0: There's that classic country gold I was talking about right there, y'all. Merle Haggard. I think I'll just sit here and drink. Y'all, I got a chance to sit down with Rodney Atkins a couple weeks ago here in Nashville, and he told me a crazy story that one day it was one of his first meetings in Nashville trying to get a record deal, and he was walking up to this building, and his guitar was kind of falling off his shoulder, and he was trying to get in the door, and somebody grabbed the door and said, "Hey, let me get that door for you, young man." And he looked up, and it was Merle Haggard. How about that? Pretty crazy little introduction into Nashville. Merle Haggard grabbing the door for you on the way to a music meeting. Y'all keep it right here on Country Line Radio.
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0: There's Old Dominion with Coming Home right there. Again, y'all, if you're ever in Nashville, head on down to Old Dominion's bar. It's called Odie's. It is in the Midtown area of Nashville, and I'm sure it's going to be packed out this weekend for CMA Fest, y'all. And again, if you are ever here and you want to meet me at Odie's, let me know. I will let you by.
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I Dare.

0: I think there may be some people singing that one tomorrow morning from CMA Fest, drunk last night, from Eli Young Band. Y'all, we're going to catch up with Chase Matthew right here on the ACM Highlight, but I want to remind you, if you ever want to catch up on past highlights, past interviews, things of that nature, head on over to countryline.tv. Y'all, we got all kinds of great content up there you don't want to miss, but without further ado, here's Chase Matthew.
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2: We are here at the ACMs. This is so awesome.
3: We are in Vegas.
2: Chase Matthews, how are you?
3: I'm here.
2: You're here. You were just over in the UK recently.
3: Yeah, yeah.
2: How was it?
3: It was great. It was awesome. I mean, I love it over there. Those people are great. And,
2: yeah.
3: You know, I just feel like country music is really growing there tremendously. And it's good to know that we got people like y'all in our corner too, you know?
2: Yeah, you know. They love you over there. They do, for sure.
3: Pretty cool. It's pretty cool to think that I'm so far away from home when I'm over there, you know, and people show up for us. So it's pretty cool.
2: We're going to make you an honorary Brit, basically, at some point. You're just going to...
3: Oh, yeah? I got to get my accent together, you know?
2: Can you do an English accent?
3: I speak very fluently in a British accent, I think, sometimes.
2: That's not bad.
3: Not bad?
2: That's pretty good. Better than my Americans.
3: My lisp kind of went away there for a second.
2: It just sounded great.
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0: heel to toe, do-si-do. Come on, baby, let's go boot scoot. Y'all, if you are not coming to Nashville this year, you will have a chance to go boot scooting in the UK. Y'all, I'm talking about Country on the Common. It is Tooting's all-out celebration of country, blues, and roots, and it's returning next month in July. You got a bootstrapping Saturday headline from blues legend C6 Steve and Nashville's Cody Pennington headlining the Sunday show at Country on the Common. And then you also have homegrown UK royalty Gizia Gill, Els Bailey, 20 and One Night in Nashville. Plus, Vernon Kay will present his Country Jukebox DJ set for the very first time. That is going to be in the Common Tooting Common in South London on the 4th and 5th of July. And as always, I know that I mispronounced all of these. Correct me, send me a message, tell me what I did wrong, y'all. But keep it right here on Country Line Radio.
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0: The Wichita lineman is still on the line. Thank you for your service out there, Glenn Campbell, making sure everybody gets power. I didn't understand what a lineman was for quite some time, y'all. As a kid, hearing that song, hearing my parents play that song, didn't understand why it was so important, why they loved it so much, y'all. What a profession, what a song, what an artist.
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0: There is Nate Smith with Whiskey on You. Y'all, maybe that is your plans for this Friday evening. And if it is, hey, no judgment from me. I ain't got nothing bad to say about it as long as you turn it up and keep it right here on Country Line Radio.
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1: 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Ashley McBride.
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0: ZBB, jump right in, y'all. What a song for the summertime. Makes me want to be out on a body of water with a cold drink in my hand. Yo, we're going to catch up with Kojo, Cody Johnson here on the ACM Highlight. But want to remind you to head on over to countryline.radio. 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
2: Cody Johnson, good to see you.
3: Good to see you.
2: We're here at the ACMs. Congratulations.
3: Thank you.
2: On all the nominations. You know that we have this running joke. I said this to you. I saw you in Nashville recently, that whenever anybody asks, I always say that you should win Entertainer of the Year.
3: Yeah, I mean, I've known that for a while. That's been like, 3 years now?
2: I've been saying it since the get-go, basically. Yeah. And now every time you're nominated, I'm like, this is his year. So I've got all my fingers crossed for you.
3: Everybody said, this is your year, this is your year. Look, we don't know. It's kind of like picking a number one song. Everybody says, this is the one.
2: Right.
3: We don't know. If we knew, everybody would have number ones.
2: Right.
3: You know what I mean? It's just, it's the music industry. And I'm, you know, fortunately and unfortunately, this is a very industry voted category.
2: Yep.
3: Or the entire award show, really. There are people that play the game more than I do. You know, I fly my own flag, kind of roll to the beat of my own drum, but, you know, so I really try to focus on what I do on stage.
2: Yeah.
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0: Travis Tritt doing a little bit of an Eagles cover right there. 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

0: There is the Queen, Dolly Parton, with Two Doors Down. I think I told you this last week, y'all, but again, she is opening her own travel stops. Call it a petrol station, I believe is what they might call it in the UK. Y'all, it's going to be called Dolly Parton's Tennessean Travel Stops. We will see if she's trying to rival Bucky's, which is a big deal here in the U.S. of A. Dolly always doing something. I'm sure that we will have all kinds of coverage when we get more information.
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0: All right, that is all the time I got with you here on this Friday evening for Countryline Radio. I am Paul Ogletree reminding you, don't be afraid to say howdy and always stay rowdy. It's CMA Fest weekend, y'all. I got to head on back down to Broadway, see if I can't find me some two-stepping and a cold beer. I'm back with you tomorrow evening, Saturday. Y'all will have the Saturday night party vibes. I will see y'all.
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What's up, y'all? It's Fitz from the Country Top 40 Countdown. And last weekend, Tucker Wetmore grabbed the crown and took Brunette all the way to number one. But staying on top, that's a whole different ballgame. This weekend, he's got some serious heat coming after him from Ella Langley, Riley Green, and a whole lineup of heavy hitters all chasing the biggest spot in country music. So the question is, can Tucker hang on to the crown for another week? We'll see you this weekend for all the hits on the Country Top 40 with Fitz right here. 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
13: 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Up next is graphic designer Dean.
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16: 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And balloons can't scream. 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